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Then head to the 1865 in Southampton. 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Then on Saturday 26th of September, Just Radiohead brings the music of one of Britain's most influential bands to life, with up to 2 hours of Radiohead favourites spanning their incredible four-decade catalogue. 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

0: 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Welcome to this place.
1: Hello, person. 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
2: It's Vision Radio, yes, yes, yes. And for a second week running, you are joined by Dave Colombo Jenkins and Posai.
3: Yes, yes, yes.
2: It's the Dave and Frank show again. How are you, Frank?
3: I'm good. I'm good again. Even better, maybe.
2: Brilliant. Right, we're starting the show with a bit of trancy techno, aren't we? Tell everybody.
3: This is Ring Nord. All mine. Self-explanatory song music.
2: It's all mine. It's not yours.

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You can never have enough trance or techno influences in the melting pot. But just in case you're one of the more kind of heavier chin strokers who prefers it absolutely cantankerously and apologetically filthy, disgusting, mechanical and unruly, then you're going to love this VIP of Poses. Once again, it's another track from the Forbidden Society remix album, Alternate Route. And it is

0: from very dirty and in your face to more deep, from 1985 Napes with 9 mil.
1: Yes.
0: Six figure song. Seven figures. 1 million?
1: It would be a six figure. That's how they would call it, wouldn't they? I was busy thinking of millimeters and the legalities of what you should have your tire tread on, but I think that's just the headspace that I'm in at the moment.

0: very, very happy to be announcing this. This is the second time we are playing an iBot tune on Vision Radio. And as I said last time, I know how much of a fan he is of the show and how much of an inspiration Vision, the label has been, and Noisia have been on iBot. He's a young producer. He's been learning the craft. He's been studying the craft for a long time, and you can really feel it in his productions now. This is brilliant. Big up, iBot. This is Volcano. Get ready for the eruption.
1: This is amazing. Very blubbery in the best way possible.

0: This is the type of sound you would expect, or the type of tension you'd expect after a volcano, really. And I fear this will erupt as well. Tell us all about it, Frank.
1: This is Zymo with Resentment, out on Sibe, or forthcoming on Sibe.
0: If you are feeling resentment, go out for a run, or do some exercise, or do something, get a little fresh air. It's not a nice feeling to have.
1: Or write a complicated song and release it on Sibe. Hell yeah.
0: Even better.

How do we follow that? With something nice and spacey and deep on Skank and Bass. That's how we follow that. This is Ambien with Hadal. You had all your good tunes. Now have a bit of Ambien. I don't mean that. I'm playing a pun with the title there. This is wicked. Is it RoboCop on the sample, or does it just sound like RoboCop?

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1: Oh.
0: But it sounds like Jaws.
1: Dun-dun. Dun-dun.
2: It's very beautifully crafted music.
0: Yes.
2: This whole album, actually. This is Justin Hawks with Tethys. Tethys.
0: He's a bit of a scientist, though.
2: The Tethys.
0: Tethys? Tethys. Tethys.
2: On Drumcast.

So big up Justin Hawkes. We have enjoyed your album, Now or Never. And now on to something on Domain. Overview, kind of subsidiary label. Yeah, I'll call it a sub-label. Sometimes you worry about saying that you might offend the label by saying it's a sub-label, but it's not. It's an additional label to Overview. I'm waffling massively. This is Nelu, or Nilu? Stay.

yes, going back to the deep end of the spectrum. This is Brook Loca, as in the artist is Brook, and the song is titled Loca, out on Trust.

Tune has an EP out on 1985. Last week we played a tune which we really enjoyed, and this week we're playing another tune from it that we're really enjoying. This is Chaos Reigns in 2, which is good to know because I've often wondered what numeric value I should apply to Chaos Reigns, and now I know it's 2. It's really, really slow and studgy, and I've been playing a lot of dubstep records at either 170 or 200 BPM in my sets recently, and I'm blatantly going to do that with this really soon.

Yes, and now to some tiny, tiny sounds wearing a big jacket called drum and bass. This is Manuve with Obsidian Pulse on Dialect. Let's go.

Now, time. You can hear the ticking, can't you? It's definitely time. Time for something from Dead Beats. I'm sure a couple of weeks ago there was a release by Industry Plant, and I couldn't find anything out about them at all on because it's too hard to Google such a conspiracy riddled name. And the same here with Bluff. Who is Bluff? Who are they? Who is he? Who is she? Because I really like this. So Bluff, get in touch, make yourself known. This track is Hold On, and I really like the swing on this and everything.

0: Back to Drum and Bass with NC17 featuring Dubhead. This is called Shotgun. Taken from an album.
1: No One Lives Forever.

So now time for another track from Force, with a three at the end, Fork Three on Nyx. Big up Tej and the gang at Nyx, but especially big up Fork Three right now with Potential. And the slightly tongue-in-cheek sample, because he definitely does hold back on this bass line.

0: Yes. From Force to Tian with Smooth. And this is definitely Smooth.
1: Smooth.

keep those DMB vibes flowing. This is something nicely subtle and immersive from Relict on Stoic. It's Perceptions.

So we're going to drop the tempo and go really, really interesting on this one. This is Fryware, who is known to me. Big up, Jeffrey. This is Exposure Therapy. A super, super interesting tune on, I think it might be his own label. I wish I'd done more research before this. It is his own research. Go on, wicked Fryware. The label is called Drad Lose, which obviously being English and only speaking English, I just saw the word lose. So here are the toilets over here, and just round the corner is the toilet for the drads. But no, I now know it means wireless, but I don't know if I've done a Yamach. Have I done a Yamach so far, the show? I can't remember.

0: keys and muffled vocals. This is Font Falling. 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
1: My favorite Font is Calibri.
0: Mine is Comic Sans MS.
1: 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Brilliant.

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Just two tunes left to go. And we're dropping the tempo for this one. It's Artisoma and Mua Deep. Vanilla Bloom.

shout out Halogenics, but I won't shout out any wasps. Don't like wasps particularly. But really cool way to finish the show. It's been an absolute pleasure. Really, really interesting selection. And thank you so much for joining us, everybody, and listening and sending us shows. Yeah, you can send us shows. If you make a show, please send me your shows, because you listen to our show. It's only fair that we know about your show. Thank you to everybody who gets involved, comments, sends us music, and does all that cool stuff, and especially the people who support.

0: You know, it's both of my kids' birthdays in August, and my daughter's birthday was literally 2 days ago. So can I get a little shout out for my kids, Toby and Meg?
1: Of course. Gefeliciteerd, Toby and Meg. Happy birthday.
0: Hey. Sweet.
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2: Yes. First of all, thank you guys so much for all the love on the Formula One trophies that I designed last week. Man, my socials have been blowing up. I want to thank all of you guys for all the love, all the support. I've been doing some side quests. A lot of you guys are asking me, why are you not playing at certain festivals? It's because I don't like to repeat myself. I like to challenge myself. And last weekend I played a Frequency Festival, a festival in Austria, alongside 21 Pilots and Lord, and a little bit more alternative. And I'm trying to seek other sides of myself, and Control Delete helps me explore new vibes, new sides. And in the meantime, I'm working on some of the best music I've made as Don Diablo. But for me, it's about challenging myself, about taking risks and doing different things, you know. And again, as a true innovator, you better expect to be misunderstood. Some legend said once, one day, and here we are. Thank you guys so much for being with me and staying with me and following me on my crazy journey. It's definitely different than all the others are doing, but that's why I'm here. You know, I'm trying to do things different, and the show will definitely be different once again. I got records from a lot of dope people, and I want to start it off with a record I'm very excited for and proud of. Yes, indeed. Don Diablo, ASAP Ferg, the record, it's here, and I couldn't be more excited to do the worldwide premiere. The word on the street was true, and it's gonna come right here, right now, in this radio show as a worldwide premiere out this Friday, all around the world. Don Diablo, ASAP Ferg, let's go.
3: 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Ride with the mob, you with me. Ride with the mob, you with me. Ride with the mob, you with me. Ride with the m

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1: Yes, yes. Don Diablo, A$AP Ferb, worldwide premiere here, Mexican Radio. And yeah, it's one of those records that makes you want to race faster. And talking about amazing records, JLV is back. Yes, indeed. This record's called My House. It's out this week on Hexagon. It's co-written by yours truly, actually. And yeah, it's a worldwide premiere. So Hex, let's bring it back. The one, the only, the JLV. He's back here. This week, worldwide premiere, Hexagon. Let's go.
2: For the first time ever in public,

trader, lose control. Yes, indeed. Keep your eye out, or your eyes, whatever, how many eyes you have. Hopefully, too, you're doing well out there in life. Otherwise, if you have one and you're making the best out of it, you go get it. But yeah, Crater, Lose Control, big record we had to sign, and it's coming out this week. So it is a worldwide premiere, and you better crank it up, because it's about to come your way right now.

on, we'll have a 5-minute mini mix by Human 404 that's gonna be super epic and packed and exciting. But first, I got the Hexagon throwback track for you guys by Blondali, Falling. You know what? When I first heard this record, it was so unique, so special. And it still is to this day. And I think that's what we do here in Hexagon Records. It's about signing records that are different and new. I think this record was one of those records. If you listen to it now, it sounds so fresh and so dope. That's why it is the Hexagon throwback track of the week.

0: 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Human 404, yes indeed. This is the mini mix. 5 minutes, full steam ahead to celebrate last week's release by Human 404, who's on a roll, catching a wave right now, so keep your eye out. And here it is. Hex, take it away, buddy.
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And we're about to close off the show, yes indeed, but not before we play one final track, the Chill Time track of the week, Caspo and Numi, Falling Slow. And guys, always remember, you can do the impossible, you can do the crazy, you can do things you never expected, but it's all about breaking the mold, it's about taking risks, and yeah, sometimes going against the grain, and maybe even, you know, letting go of everything you've done before. And I think that's what life's all about. And before you know it, you're designing the new trophies for the Formula One. And yeah, I'm heading out. Hope you guys had a good one. I'm excited. This Friday, don't forget about it. Talking about another record out of the box. Big collaboration. Don Diablo, ASAP Ferg, out this week. Stay well, stay crazy, stay weird. Catch you on the flip side. This is the Chill Time Track of the Week. Bye.

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0: Looking for an unforgettable night of live music? 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

0: Looking for an unforgettable night of live music? 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

M. I'm here once again, blow your mind with the rock in front. I'm keeping on with my words, so strong, pure perfection from beginning to the end. I'm here once again, blow your mind with the rock in front. I'm keeping on with my words, so strong, pure perfection from beginning to the end.

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I'm in the shadows of your deepest secrets. 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I shiver when you feel the cold. 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
1: Yep, yep, it's just coming up to 4 minutes past four. Hello and welcome to Drive Time here on Outreach Dance with myself, King Shot. How are you doing? I hope you're well and all is good. Hope you're having a good day. So the countdown to the weekend is on. So coming up in the show, we've got the mix at six. Also, the last part of the show will be throwback floor fillers as well. Now, if you want to get in contact with the studio at any point for a shout out, let us know what you're up to, what you think of the music, you can text in 20 770 09 0807. Start on your message with the word dance or email studio at outreachdance.co.uk. Right, bringing us in there, that was James Hype with Be Mine. Coming in now is John Links and Safaris.

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1: Okay, so we just heard three up there. First was Kmar with Tell Me, followed by CeeLo with Lose Ourselves, followed by Project One with Gone Too Long. Right, coming in now, this is Chris Avant-Garde, and this is Obsessed.

Okay there, so we just heard Chris Avant-Garde there with Obsessed. Coming in now, if you take us up to the break, this is Christofferson and this is All Right Brother.

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1: Looking for a awesome family day out this summer? 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

Reach Dance. Right, bringing us straight in there, that was Liquid 5 and Greater Rexha with Gravity's Losing Me. And coming in now, this is BB Rexha and this is New Religion.

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1: Okay, so we just heard three up there. First was Lauren with True Love, Nina Black and Lloyd with I Don't Know. And we just heard Green Deep and Charlie Sanderson with Pretty Green Eyes. Right, coming in now with a nice little house groove for you. This is Alex Gold and this is Q.

0: Which Dance.
1: Okay there, so we just heard Stephen Rojo there with Turn the Lights Off. And coming in now is Adria Technique with Emmett Fern, and this is Closer. And this will be taking us up to the break, so I'll catch you just after 5.

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Drive Time here on Outreach Dance with myself, King Shot. Hope you're enjoying the tune so far today. Now coming up in an hour's time, as the countdown to the weekend is on, is The Mix at 6. So before that, let's play some more good music with some good vibes. Don't forget, if you want to get in contact with the studio at any point for a shout out, let us know what you're up to, what you think of the music. 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
1: Okay, that's it. We just heard three up. First up was James Fortress and Alicia with Feel Something. Lewis Beck and Orem with Hero. And we just heard there Maya Kirkland and Danny Bird there with Lone Star. Absolutely awesome selection there, I think. Anyway, coming in now, this is

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1: Okay, Dad, we just heard Dav Lauda with Trying My Best. Absolutely awesome track. Coming in now, this is DOD featuring Hayley May, and this is Closure. And this will be taking us up to the break, so I'll catch you in a few minutes.

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1: Okay, we're just heading towards 35 minutes past five. Welcome back to Drive Time here on Outreach Dance. Hope you're enjoying the tune so far today. Right, bringing us in there, that was Clementine Douglas with Trust. Coming in now is Travis B, and this is Let It Take Me.

Okay, that's so. We just heard three in a row. First up was Gnome with Stay, Elso and One Republic with In Your Eyes, and that was Wilkinson and Julia Church with Back to Life. Right, coming in now is another one from John Links and Safaris featuring Colson, and this is Dreamin'.

So we just heard Hype Glow and Gasson there with Stay Close. Right, keep it locked in because coming up straight after the break is The Mix at 6 and tonight we're going to be on a bit of a trance vibe for you. So yep, keep it locked in. Now take us up to the break, it's an awesome track. This is Alex Mills and this is Such a Good Feeling.

0: Looking for an unforgettable night of live music? Then head to the 1865 in Southampton. On Saturday the 19th of September, get ready for the Specials Limited Ghost Town 45th Anniversary Tour. 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
1: Okay, it's just gone to 6:34. Welcome back to Drive Time here on Outreach Dance with the South King Show. I hope you enjoyed the mix at 6F. I really enjoyed doing that one. Right, coming up in half an hour and officially kicking off the weekend here on Outreach Dance will be Paul Rudd with the Global Sessions. So before that, let's play some throwback floor fillers. Kicking us off was Florence and the Machine with Spectrum. And this is Freddie LeGrand with Put Your Hands Up for Detroit.

Okay, there. First up, we heard Calvin Harris, Also featuring Hurts with Under Control, and we just heard Avicii and Nicky Romero there with I Could Be the One. Right, coming in now, this is The Weeknd, and this is Blinding Lights.

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1: Okay, there. So we just heard Rudimental, Ella Air with Waiting All Night, followed by Sigma and Palima Faith with Changing. Now we're coming up for the end of the show, so thank you for joining me. Hope you've enjoyed it. Catch me the same time next Friday from 4 till 7 with Drive Time here on Outreach Dance. If you're around tomorrow, you can catch me with Welcome to the Underground. That's if you like your dance music a little bit deeper. Right, coming up straight after the break and officially kicking off the weekend here on Outreach Dance will be Paul Rudd with the Global Sessions. Coming in at 8, we've got our very own trance master, DJ Matt Bowsey, with classic trance anthems. Coming in at 9 is Delirium with Dave Pearce. In from 10 is Adrian with The Spice Alive. You know that's always going to be a good one. Coming in at midnight is Tiesto, followed by Robbie Schultz at 1 a.m. with Sugar Radio. Now, we've got some great shows coming up over the weekend as well, so if you're not sure of my schedule, go to outreachdance.co.uk or follow us on the social media streams to keep up to date to what is occurring here on Outreach Dance. Also, we've got the Outreach app as well, so you can listen to us on the go. So if you go to the app store, you'll find us on there. And to play us out, this is The Magician featuring Years and Years with Sunlight. Take it easy.

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0: Looking for an unforgettable night of live music? 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

absolute classic. Warrior, this is Outreach Dance, myself, Matt Belsey, on a Friday night, every Friday from 8 p.m. Classic trance anthems. Got one more after this one, and that's me done for the day. But I hope you enjoyed the show. Don't forget, catch me same time next Friday from 8 p.m. for another great session of classic trance anthems.

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2: Delirium. Euphoric vibes are on the way. Yes, it's Delirium with me, Dave Pearce. So glad you could join us this week. Joseph James is doing a guest mix for us. Got loads of new music to share with you as always. Quick shout out to everyone that's come to the John Peel Centre in Stowmarket on the 11th of September. Really looking forward to playing there again. That is going to be a dance and trance anthem session. If you're anywhere near Stowmarket, see you on the 11th of September. Right, this week then, as I said, loads and loads of cool tunes to share with you. Talking of positive vibes, here's Gareth Emery and Maria Lynn. This is We'll Be Okay.

Blue Water, the Dan Harrison remix. Dan's been remixing lots of classics just recently and some really brilliant versions. Played a couple of them on the Love the 90s festival the other week, you might have noticed. Before that was Gareth Emery and Maria Lynn and We'll Be Okay. Track listing for this week's show, as always, well, you find it on my website, davepearce.co.uk. Just go to the Delirium section there and find out more about the tunes that we're playing on the show and tracks that we've played over the last few weeks as well, if you want to get a bit of a catch-up. Now, Charlotte loves all things old school trance, and Charlotte's particularly excited to be heading to Ibiza this summer. I'm looking forward to it as well. She's going to be joining us at Amnesia in Ibiza on the 23rd of September for the Kevin and Perry Amnesia Experience, which is going to be mad. So Charlotte's looking forward to that. She hasn't said whether she's bringing her bucket hat. I sincerely hope so. Anyway, this is the tune that she wanted from back in the day, and what a track it is as well. Here's ATN and Miss a Day.

Miss a Day, playing that for Charlotte, who's joining us in Ibiza on the 23rd of September for the Kevin and Perry Amnesia Experience at Amnesia Nightclub. Time for my top five tunes this week, and at number five, here comes Kalu and Studio Killers and Physical, Ode to the Bouncer.

got to tell you that track really grows on you. Number 5 this week, Kalu and Studio Killers and Physical, Ode to the Bouncer. And at number 4, here's Jaw and Till Sunrise.

So DJ Tri and Pagan, a thing of you, at number three in my top five this week. And at number two, it's Gareth Emery and Annabelle and DJ Tri. This is Broken Skies.

Gareth Emery and Annabelle and DJ Try and Broken the Skies at number two in my top five this week. Joseph James coming up in the mix in just one record's time. But before that, here comes our new number one, Key 450 and Bo Bruce. This is Empty Space.

So, number one on Delirium this week was Key 450 and Bo Bruce and Empty Space. And now we're going in the mix with Josie James.

0: Looking for an unforgettable night of live music? 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On Saturday the 19th of September, get ready for the Specials Limited Ghost Town 45th Anniversary Tour. 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
1: All right, everyone, welcome to another episode of the Spice of Life show here on Outreach Dance. My name's Adrian, and unfortunately, you are stuck with me for the next 2 hours.

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1: 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And

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And we are the crush grooving, the body moving, the record making, and the record breaking. And it goes a little something like this.

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1: Yo, it's Matt Belzy here. 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

right, everyone. Welcome back. You've tuned into the Spice of Life show. Get ready for the second half of the show. We're going to kick it off with some skydive free-for-all. And by the way, I believe it's Good Friday, so happy Good Friday.

Welcome back, everyone. Thank you for tuning in this week to the Spice of Life show here on Outrage Dance. My name's Adrian, and this is Kenny G, The Moment. And yes, I'm going to end with this song, because why not? It's a nice song. And there you go. That's what makes it nice. All right, guys. As I said earlier, it's Good Friday, so happy Good Friday, and have a happy Easter, everyone. And until we play together next time, peace.

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1: 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Whether you're a seasoned golfer or just having fun with friends, we've got you covered. We're open Monday, 10 a.m. to 9:30 p.m., Tuesday to Friday from 9 a.m., and weekends from 9 a.m. to 9 p.m. Find us at Upper Northern Road, Hedge End, or visit HedgeEndGolfAndFitness.co.uk for more info. 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

Trace Tomlinson links up with rising Dutch star Geller. Take Me Back. She played with me in Ibiza last week and it was amazing. To check out the DJ sets, they're really, really, really good. And Take Me Back is a great start of this week's episode of Prismatic by Tiesto. Next up in this hour, music by Ben Wall, Agassi, Lumine, BLR and Amber Revival. But first

This is Prismatic by Tiësto with some great tracks in the mix. You just heard Ben Wall Closer, after that Center Court and Wimpe with Ayana and Lumin. Who tell them? A lot of amazing tunes in the mix, and you can find more of them in my Prismatic by Tiësto playlist on Spotify. 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I'm adding new tracks every week to this playlist. So follow me on Spotify, Prismatic by Tiësto. On with the music.

Great tracks in the mix here at Prismatic by Tiësto. You just heard Mac Kay and Tom Carroll Release Me. Before that, Vincent Amore and Flotation in the Dan Madams bootleg. The Quest, Round Trip and Maria Healy with Come Home. Time flew by. We're almost at the end of this week's episode of Prismatic by Tiësto. I hope you like the mix. Let me know on my socials and leave a comment on youtube.com/Tiësto where you can find all the episodes of Prismatic. The last track of this week is from Sarah Kinn. This is I Don't Date Humans.